the next 5 minutes, I want everybody to get down. 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See, it only takes a minute. If you want to put your feet back on the ground, do it just like I do. Get down.

0: 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Wild FM.
1: We are all the same in house music. There is no difference between blacks, whites, Hispanics, rich, poor, sexual preferences. We are breaking down the barriers of class and race. And it's all about being under one roof.

0: bounce, bump, jump, laugh, shout.
1: You're listening to DJ Jenny J.
2: Wild.